0: 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I want to know.
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0: 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I want you to show me. Come on.
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0: 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I want to feel.
1: I want to feel what love is.
0: Oh, yeah, you're doing good. I know you can show me. Come on. Right, come on, it sounds good. I want you to show me.
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0: 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Najbolje ljetno osvježenje.
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0: 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I'm Gabriella Tilmi. 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